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engine 4 outside fire, Green Mountain Presbyterian Church, 12900 with Alameda, correction, Alameda Parkway. 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

0: Jay.
1: This is the Single RP reporting smoke from a balcony. No flame seen. CAS recommending an upgrade. 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
0: Where's on this?
1: Negative, Single RP.
0: Hold off for now on the core response.
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0: Multifamily apartment complex with nothing showing from three sides. I'm in command investigating.

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1: 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Did that patient go POV?
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1: Now 7.

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1: Copy.
0: We're getting the RP back on the line. Hopefully get further. 1909.

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0: We're still looking for the patient right now. We loaded up into Medic 2, driving around the paths around the lake on the south side of the park.
1: Okay, I'm coming from the north, just past Alameda. Do you want me to take a different lap? I'll start on that end.
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1: District 2. They are on scene and looking as well.
0: Happy, thanks.
1: You're welcome, 1914.

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1: Okay, I am behind the lake by the bird overlook. I'll try and make my way around there.
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And then 19

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0: Yes, ma'am. Can we get a chance to respond to St. Anthony's, please?
1: Copy. We'll get a scene headed your way. Routine or emergent? 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
1: Until next time. 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

0: 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Sam 1 is going to take that call at Lutheran with Medic 5 and Engine 2.
1: Okay, copy. Thank you. That's 20 on Earth.

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0: Yeah, looking at the call, 1880 South Wadsworth, is law enforcement route yet?
1: Negative.
0: All right, we'll head over that way. I'll advise you when we get there. You can attach us, but leave us available for now.
1: Okay, I did verify, confirm this with District 2. He said to hold off until law enforcement was en route. Okay, and if I attach you, then you won't still be available. So I'm going to leave you unattached for now, and just let me know when you're ready to be assigned to the call.
0: Affirmative, thank you.
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Engine 2 on a fall victim, 10,695 West 17th Avenue. 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

Victoria Trails. And one on a fire alarm, 98 Wadsworth Boulevard at Planet Fitness, when we're back to was 2303.

0: 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No party's feeling ill. 8080 South Holland Court. We're at Pack 2, 2305.
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0: 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It's all good, we got it. Break. Dispatch Engine 1. On scene, strip mall, nothing showing, investigating.
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Region 13, Medic 13, responding at stage for a mental health call, suicide attempt, 7113 South Owen Street, where I attacked 2 at 112.

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1: LPD did update the address. It'll be 1606 Iris Street. It'll be on the east side of that building.

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Medic 10 on a fall, 7205 West Quincy Avenue, The Ridge, Pinehurst, unit 424, one route TAC 2 516.

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1: Austin and Barge, two-story church. Nothing showing. Engine 3 will be investigating.

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1: South Poles at 470.
0: Thanks, just wanted to make sure you're clapping in. It looks like this RP is like walking around. He's saying he's now near Dakota Ridge Automotive, 13075 West Ida Avenue. Also, just seems to be walking in that area.
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0: 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They received an additional alarm, zone 88, second floor south of the church.
1: Yeah, thank you.

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1: Alameda and Kipling.
0: So I'm coming back on the line, and the premise advised them it's a false alarm and to cancel response unknown at any top resetting. I copy. 254.
1: Go for it, engine 7. 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

0: Flagler Channing is going to be at 13th and Harland on the bike path just north of the train tracks east of Harland. PD's on scene, Narcan times one administered.
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1: 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I will say that RP's boyfriend is yelling pretty bad in the background. Would you like law enforcement?
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0: 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And can you confirm your location? I copy at San Antonio at 939.

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0: Desert Wine Route, and be advised, we are being told that they have given verification that everything is safe, confirming if they need help resetting the alarm at this time.
1: Copy. Thank you. I hear from you.

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0: Medic 3 is emergent to Lutheran, Kipling to 38th with 2 permission to and 2 down to 1.
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0: 011 dispatch. Go ahead.
1: We just got a alarms call 204 Union Boulevard at Jason's Deli. Is that related to your testing?
0: No, but I believe they may be on the same panel. I'm almost positive that that's on the same panel as the suite that I'm testing here.
1: Copy. That'll be for a zone one, no description.
0: Okay, copy. Thank you.
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1: Just the original one from Jason's Deli.
0: Okay, copy.
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0: 17, medic 17, you can clear from call. Not needed.
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3: Take that call for engine 1. 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
2: 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Break. 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
4: 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Thanks, squad 1.
2: 11-11.

0: Ranch, Texas en route.
1: Vincent 6 en route, and confirming, would you like law enforcement to respond for a 15-year-old patient with alcohol withdrawals and unknown drugs?
0: It's a negative. We can advise Mr. Rothstein.
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0: I'm clear of testing.
1: Copy, clear of testing at 1120.

0: 3 Sky 1 on West Metro Tech 2. I'm out at 950 South Pearson Way. Looks like the involved party has left the scene, and there's no active burning of weeds going on now.
1: Dispatch copies. The scene involved party has left the scene and no active burns of weeds. Thank you. Break. You copy that direct?
2: April, we copy that traffic.
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0: This is 13 en route. Dispatcher, Janine. Is there a vehicle description or is this a state trooper cruiser?

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1: Copy, and is he a building that he's adjacent to? We're near building 5.
0: Parked right by building 5. 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I did call him and let him know that you guys are en route, so he should be looking out for you.
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0: Mike 10 arriving, Swedish 1217. Medic 16 at Lutheran. Medic 16 at Lutheran, 1217. 17, of course.
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1: 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According to line 14, do we, this is RP not need medical?

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1: South Metro Engine 19 on a fire alarm, water to Canyon, here takes the 2-12560 South Platte River Road, Glen Route, attack 2, 4-2-8 shift.

0: Engine 17970 out of Hall, Harlan Street, West 48th Avenue, wind route TAC 2, 1456.
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0: Medic 16 will be taking this for your Medic 17.
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0: Not at this time. I'll let them know that you're requesting them. Can I have a reason? Copy. I'll let them know. Thank you, 1450.

0: 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Just letting you know that law enforcement does have one officer en route.
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0: I copy Engine 1, break. Well, this is dispatch. Did you copy that direct?
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0: Okay, I copy it. 1505.

0: Roger, scan.
1: The RP will be remaining on scene awaiting a tow truck. Show command terminated. Engine 16 clear.
0: I copy. RP remaining on scene for a tow truck. Command is terminated. Engine 16 is clear. 15 is 7.
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0: Medic 4, clear San Diego. 15 is 7. Engine 8, respond to a possible structure fire, 10457 West Hampton Avenue, preserve at Weaver Creek Building 10 in Unit 2, 1 en route on TAC 2 at 1508.

0: Towers in quarters.
1: In quarters, break. Truck 14, responded with overdose. With South Metro at 8658 South Allison Street, one en route on South Metro, Ops 2 at 1508.

0: 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We should take that structure fire for engine 8.
1: I copy the tower 10 taking for engine 8, break. 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
2: Confirming you still need us to respond, correct?
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1: Yeah, keep responding. I'm just trying to make patient contact now. Stand by.

0: The Hamden Command.
1: Hamden Command. They copy. Bird food on the stove top. Be clear, all units. Command is terminated. 1513.
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1: You're at 1513.

0: Go for District 2.
1: District 2, we have Lakewood requesting a call from a battalion related to a log call, and we attempted to contact District 3. Would you be able to give them a call as soon as possible?
0: My number and just have them call me.
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1: 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And Squad 1, Medic 11 at 1516.
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0: 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No hazards, false alarm set off by construction, engine 7's clear.
1: No hazard, false alarm, set off by construction, engine 7 clear, 1523. Medic 2 and quarters at 1523.

Engine 2 copies. We are on scene. This will be two vehicles in the southbound lanes of Wadsworth, north of 20th. We'll be checking for injuries.

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1: Sure, 14 quarters.

Company 12, respond with South Metro to an unconscious party, 7301 West Bold Avenue, Raccoon Creek Golf Course, when arrived on South Metro Ops 2 at 1533.

0: Engine 10, be advised, the call taker is now saying that this might be a law enforcement situation. We are working on getting clarification. You can stage or continue in at your discretion.
1: Copy, we'll head that way.
0: I copy, I'll keep you updated. Thank you. 1535.

0: 10 Minuteman, this is a motor vehicle accident in the parking lot on the round 1 JCPenney side, the northwest corner. Vehicle will be a blue Nissan SUV. Patient is complaining of neck pain.
1: I copy all that traffic, thank you.
0: You're welcome, thank you. Can you hold on? Engine 10.
2: Clear, Mark Hall, you can take that MVA.
0: 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Tower 10, dispatch, do you copy that, Drex?
1: Copy, Agent 10, Tower 10, we're south of you guys, we're going to beat you in.
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0: 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Go ahead. Chelsea, did you talk to District 2?
1: Not yet, we'll make contact with them, thank you.

0: Harrington. Go ahead. District 2 reported that Medic 8 is at the command post with him. Can you swap us back and keep us in quarters?
1: I copy. I have you swap back and I'll put you in quarters.

0: 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This is for a medical alarm. 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

0: 10-16. This is your two vehicle. Their vehicle accident, Harlan and 48th, will be west of Harlan, possibly westbound 48th Avenue, for a black 2004 Lexus versus a black pickup truck. Unknown injuries.
1: 10-16, copy. Thank you.
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1: 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Thank you.
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1: 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We're at Allison and Colfax. Can we take this sky wreck for you?
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2: District 1, had medic 16 on scene. 4 vehicle, NVA. Looks like some minor damage. Fluids on the gun. We'll be out checking.
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